0: really likable player for that matter. August 23, the fans spoke, booing Alvarez as he made a substitute appearance for 24 minutes in a 2-2 draw against Villarreal. Oh, pictures of Alvarez heading down the tunnel alone after the match, not with teammates, went viral. Now to the Arsenal angle. The Gunners have shown interest. Andre Beta, sporting director of Arsenal, was also Atleti's sporting director. I remember where he's coming from. With Arsenal looking now for a super striker, the name Alvarez became the one on lips in London for the Gunners. €150 million is the fee if Arsenal is serious. It was reported the player prefers Barcelona. Atleti may be looking at Arsenal if he insists on leaving. Atleti rejected a €150 million bid from Real Madrid purely on anti-rival principles. Best, according to Atleti, is for Alvarez to apologize and fulfill his contract till June 30, 2030.
1: I know you want to leave as bad as I want you to stay.
0: I know you want to leave as bad as I want you to stay. Atleti loves Alvarez, and officials believe once he agrees to stay, the fans will embrace him again. Barcelona wants Alvarez and has been told that you have zero chance. The player likes Barcelona and is believed that to have negotiated personal terms far, far above €136,000 a week, which he gets at Atleti. And so, apart from more money, it is the player's lifelong dream to play for Barcelona, to wear their jersey, and sees Barcelona as a sure place for more trophies and medals. It was reported Barcelona has already €120 million offer. Joan Laporta, Barcelona's president, has repeatedly said that his club wants Alvarez. They can improve on the offer, so many have said. Back off, says Atleti. You have no chance of landing him. Don't tell us so, says his agent Hidalgo. If not there, come here. The position of Arsenal. The player is, however, not interested in returning to England, where some members of his family would not renew their stay permits. And for the player, family is key. Sad situation, I tell you.
1: When someone wants to leave as bad as you want them to stay.
0: Immediate and extended family members, some of them are with him in Spain, and is considering them too. Atleti Madrid to Barcelona, same country, and so no visa or stay issues. Going back to the UK, permit problems.
1: But you know they want to go.
0: And Wednesday, a few days after he was booed by the fans, the player called sick and did not train Wednesday, Thursday, and Friday. May not be used or will not be used as he has not trained for the game against Sevilla this weekend. Atleti issued a statement, quote, there is a 0% chance of selling Alvarez to Barcelona. The player is being portrayed as the victim, but the only victims of this saga are us.
1: Just a matter.
0: This is about dignity.
1: But I do, I stand aside and just let you walk away. But I know you want to leave as bad as I want you to stay.
0: I know you want to leave

0: have it all and the other.
1: He wants to leave. They want him to stay.
0: It's a sad situation, I must say. When someone wants to leave as bad as you want them to stay.
1: Barcelona wants him.
0: It's a sad situation, I must say.
1: Arsenal is waiting.
0: When someone wants to leave as bad as you want them to stay.
1: And so for you this morning, a very simple question. Resolve the matter. Settle the issues. What should be done? How can this be?
0: You want to keep them with you.
1: Done in a way.
0: No.
1: As Alvarez himself said, for everyone to be happy.
0: What do you do?
1: What should they do?
0: What do you say?
1: What will you do? There's
0: when
1: no chance
0: somebody,
1: of selling a Julian Alvarez to Barcelona.
0: You want to keep them
1: the player is being portrayed as the victim. But the only victims of the saga are us. Athletic.
0: When you know they want to leave as bad as you want them to stay.
1: Do you agree with Athletic?
0: Nothing quite as sad as a one-sided love.
1: Do you agree?
0: One doesn't care at all, and the other.
1: The club says it's about dignity.

0: club culture. Process is not followed. We were told that back in February, they will allow us to move if a good club comes. The person who told that the agent so, not named. No document tendered by agent or player. It was also not stated in the contract when he joined for Man City that he cannot go to any other club in Spain. It is just the club's culture, and it was assumed he knew it.
1: When someone wants to leave as bad as you want them to stay.
0: And so he really wants to leave. They really want him to stay.
1: When someone wants to leave as bad as you want them to stay.
0: Really sad situation. Oh, Dolly, never give us ordinary songs. Born in Locust Ridge, Tennessee. Slept with dad and mom and 11 siblings in a single room because of poverty. Raised in that humble home where mama, with rags, did her the coat of many colors. And when she appeared in school, the other kids laughed at her. With her guitar, Dolly became a global icon. And as at the last count, had a net worth of $650 million. Some say 500, even as we give this tribute to Dolly. From coat of many colors, the rags, to being super, super rich. God rest her soul. And so weighing on it. Alvarez, Barcelona, Atleti. And Arsenal watching everything.
1: When someone wants to leave as bad as you want them to stay.
0: Bye-bye now.

0: 090-44089 on WhatsApp. And of course, the line you get to call us on the show, 090-44089. The conversation also on our Facebook platform, Sports Radio Brill FM. Let's hear you resolve the issue in such a way that everyone is happy between Julian Alvarez and Atletico Madrid. Hello, welcome. Good morning.
1: Hello, good morning.
0: Yes, you are welcome. Good morning.
1: Good morning, Diva.
0: I can hear you. Good morning.
1: My name is Akane Letania.
0: You're welcome.
1: You see, a lot of things is happening that makes you not to understand what is called life again. Mm. Because of people are so selfish and greedy, they're just themselves and themselves. Mm. And you see a player that's okay because of his family and support of his children and the wife. Okay, so this is where he wanted to be. He said, there's no way. Because of this now, like, anytime I come, I say, doctor, I'm not just telling myself, doctor, because I know this kind of thing can result to emotional depression from there to suicide. At the end of the day, everybody now saying that we'll take care of the condolence. Before that, I why can't you just leave this guy, make him do what he wants? I know that contact is contact, too. Mm. But when it's contact, nothing that cannot be discussed. Mm. Everything can be settled. He wants medals. Mm. Medals and trophy. Mm. Country, I mean, club that he will go and get all these things at least for future purposes, and he will see something to present to his children. At the end of the day, now they wanted to deprive him of his joy.
0: How about the joy of Atletico Madrid? Because we are trying to resolve this issue so that both parties will be happy. If Atletico sell him to Barcelona, their direct rival, Atletico will not be happy. Because you're selling your best player to your direct rival.
1: That's why I said they are selfish, because they are always taking third or fourth in their Liga. And if you come to, if this young man comes to England now, I know Barcelona has a lot of enemies, which I don't care about, because everybody gets enemies. If you now come to England now, if they are paying £150,000 per month, per week now, they will, England will now go on their own, now they will collect £100,000 again as a tax. That one, I will not be slavery with that one. Because they say, I see where I go, they come for to go with my family and myself. I get something to take home.
0: Okay.
1: At the end of the day, you are for me, they are wicked.
0: Okay.
1: They should just let this guy be. They are selfish.
0: Right.
1: It is only the player that is a victim here now.
0: Mm.
1: I beg. I don't see any athletic human being that have. They are just shallow. They are pretending.
0: Thank you.
1: They are pretending. Everybody. Anybody won't come now, they go for Barcelona, they should park one side.
0: All right, thank you. Thank you so much. Thank you, Akarele Daniel. I appreciate you as always. WhatsApp line is open, 090-44089. Of course, you know that's the line you get to call. Because resolve the issue in such a way that both parties are comfortable. That's the conversation. Atletico Madrid says it's about dignity and club culture. Hello, welcome. They are the victims. That's what they've said. Hello, welcome.
2: Hello, Eva, good morning.
0: Yes, good morning, good morning.
2: Yeah, my name is Don Pedro.
0: Don Pedro, welcome.
2: I think players should honor their contract. They did not force you, they did not coerce you to sign this document. You saw this club and you were happy going there. Then all of a sudden, just play one or two seasons there, you want to go there to ransom. This team, football government body needs to look into this thing. Players are becoming...
0: Go on. I can hear you.
2: Yeah. They have become so arrogant, so proud that they want to do whatever they like.
0: Mm.
2: You have a contract for kind of last.
0: Mm.
2: They want your contract. The that say, okay, America say, we don't want to sell to our rival.
0: Mm.
2: Then you are forcing your way out. It's okay for now. This thing is bad in football. This guy pay your wages and they are not owing you. So what is your problem? Okay, if you so desire, pay the okay. Why can't you pay the money and pay the money of that and go your way? And you are forcing your way out. So you have a contract with a block law.
0: So what's the way forward for you now, Don Pedro? What do you suggest?
2: For me, the way forward, what is it called? Alvarez should cool down. He should cool down. Or meet the Atletico port, then you can rob my with them. But this one, of course, your way out is bad.
0: Okay.
2: Are you getting me? Mm. Hey, you can make a peace revolution. There's solution to with them. Instead of forcing your way out, like one or two seasons, you say, okay, please, I want to go because it's a new contract. Okay, one or two, I want to play like one or two seasons, I will go. Then they will sign an agreement and you can go.
0: Okay, all right. Thank you so much. There is no law that says you must run out your contract. He signed a 6-year contract from Manchester City. Yes, it's a contract, but we've seen people leave in, you know, when they're not even done running out their contract. And also, there was no place in that contract that said you cannot join a team in La Liga. So maybe Atletico Madrid just assumed, say, okay, suppose no say, if you're coming to play for Atletico Madrid, we're not going to sell it to Barcelona. This was the same club that sold Antoine Griezmann to Barca. It was the same club. So how is, how would Julian Alvarez know that upon joining Atletico Madrid, I would not be allowed to join Barcelona, when history has shown that you've allowed the player move from Atletico Madrid to Barcelona before? Hello, welcome. Hello.
3: Hello.
0: Yes, you're welcome. Good morning.
3: Eva.
0: Yes, good morning. What's your name?
3: My name is Sikak.
0: Sikak, you're welcome.
3: The Prime Minister.
0: Welcome.
3: The simple solution is that. Okay, there's a Barcelona, can give another club, Italy, the cross that is there, let them make an agreement, the club will buy it, then loan it back to them. That's the only way, because the government have said they cannot take it to them directly. So then, maybe go to Arsenal, go to another club, and those clubs go and buy it, and loan it to them. From there, we now buy permanently.
0: Alvarez doesn't want to go to England because of paying to the family and the rest of them.
3: That's what I'm saying. Tell them to pass now the money, or any other club at all. Let them go there, they sign it, and loan it to Barcelona. It's not going there now. It's not loan from a loan, they now buy it. It's not simple.
0: Okay.
3: They loan it to them back. They loan it to them back. From there, they buy it. It's not simple. What are they wasting time for? Okay.
0: All right. Thank you. But the problem is that Alvarez doesn't want to go return back to England. He don't want to join, you know, because of the permit problems for some of his family members. You know, some members of his family could not renew their state permit. So he don't want to return. And for Alvarez, family is key. So how do we solve this problem? WhatsApp line is still open, please. Facebook available as well. Hello, welcome.
4: Good morning, Eva.
0: Yes, good morning.
4: Wilson on the line.
0: Wilson, welcome.
4: Thank you. See, for me, I think Atletico Madrid are the victims. Because I don't understand. See, first of all, Atletico are the one paying this guy salary. They are the one doing everything for him, you understand? Why Barcelona no buy when this guy play for
0: Manchester City?
4: He Atletico Barcelona no see. Sometimes players, for me, sometimes players are ungrateful. You understand? When they were nothing, national team go maybe scout them somewhere, even in the lower league. National team they go find them. When the small team come polish them now, big team go carry money. At that moment, your dream is to play for Barcelona. Your dream is to play for Chelsea, Real Madrid, and whatever. You understand? But when you were there, none of the small teams incite you there. You understand? So for me, first of all, Atletico say this is about dignity and respect. You understand? This transfer of this guy going to Barcelona will harm them economically and socially. Yeah. You understand? Yeah. So for me, there is not. If I were in Atletico Madrid shoes, I will do the same thing. If I were in the president of Atletico Madrid shoes, I will still do the same thing. You understand? This is about your rivalry. You understand? If you say this guy to Atletico Madrid, is a club that is fighting for trust.
0: You did not tell him when he signed for you that he could not join Barcelona.
4: No, it's not in the contract. It's not a clause. It's not a clause, but I decide I will not sell it to my rival. Now my property, na me go determine where I want to sell him to. You understand? Now my property. I'm sorry to call somebody property, but I'm just using that reference.
0: So,
4: you understand?
0: So for me. So how do we solve this problem now? Since you're saying they are the victims.
4: after transfer window close, I said I've come and apologize, and fans will forgive you. The problem is between him and fans, you understand? Because fans will keep on booing him. So for me, after transfer window, after 3 days, come back and apologize, and everything will be good.
0: Okay. All right, thank you. Thank you so much. According to the agent, Fernando Hidalgo, he said last February, so let's go tell them, say, you know, that they can leave. They promise them a healthy departure if an offer, a reasonable offer, comes from any club. In fact, recently, Julian Alvarez's agent took to his Instagram page to make a post, a cryptic post, where he said, never ask a liar why he lied. Because to explain it, he would have to lie again. Now, what did he talk? He said, never ask a liar why they lied. Because to explain it, he would have to lie again. Now, what did he post for in Instagram? And people felt like, you know, from what he said, it's probably referring to Atletico Madrid. But at the end of the day, there is no evidence to prove that Atletico Madrid promised you a healthy departure if an offer came to the table. Some Atletico Madrid did not tell Alvarez he can't join Barcelona because you've sold players to Barcelona from your club before. So how do we solve this problem? Hello, welcome.
5: Hello, Bella. Good morning.
0: Yes, Sports Radio, you're welcome. Good morning.
5: Yeah, good morning. This is Mr. George.
0: Welcome.
5: Yeah, I called because the ocean we guided. That Alvarez, it's not only him, Argentine strikers. If you go down memory lane, there's most of them, they have issues with wanting to have issues with clubs. And what he's saying, it doesn't go well with business. It doesn't matter if your family don't want to. Whose family loves to stay in England? They don't like their country. Why must he choose a club that he wants to go after they have paid over 80-something million pounds on your head and you still want to tell them what you want for a club that doesn't even have money to pay them what they want? Because on the contract, they said any club you are going to Spain will bring out coffers, 500 million pounds, right? So where is the money? Where is the money? $500 million, where is the money? Let them bring the money's business and not after you going anyway. They should bring the $500 million. Then you can go to Blessings for all I care. What makes him feel that he can even give them trophy? There's second base, they're making him find a way. Go sit down outside.
0: Okay, okay. All right, thank you. Keep your thoughts on WhatsApp coming 090-44889. Facebook is available as well. We're looking at how we can come to a resolution between Julian Alvarez and Atletico Madrid. Hello, welcome.
6: Hello?
0: Yes, you're welcome.
6: Morning. Hi, my name is Blair.
0: Go on.
6: I don't know what I will talk about. The person in particular saying he wants to in a way, I don't get anything. They say this club, the partner, this one, the partner, this one. The thing depends on the player, the player and the other party. So this one where they talk now anti Barcelona fans and people, mostly all these Chelsea fans. That's what I want to talk.
0: Okay. All right, thank you. WhatsApp line is still open, 090-44889. Call that line as well so that we can hear from you on the show. Do you agree with Atletico that they are the victims in this ongoing saga? Transfer window ends September the 1st. Now when it go end? In the words of Atletico, this is not about the money. It's about dignity. The player is being victimized. But the only victim in the Julian case is us. They have harmed us economically and socially. There is a 0% chance of selling him to Barca. There's a campaign of many lies and half-truths. The only one paying for this is Atletico. Hello, welcome. Yes, you're welcome.
6: Now, which of you is the call?
0: Which of you is? Let's hear you.
6: Breezy.
0: It's Eva.
6: You say, how do we settle this problem, Abby? They don't settle the problem now, Papa. So now you give Atletico what they're asking for. There's no other way out. Take the money and pick and take the player. When Atletico wanted that for them, they want to message, they paid message, the message they say, get to my friends. They paid and they took him. What players you wanted to take Neymar for Barcelona? Barcelona said they are not selling. They didn't know everything. But Neymar had a buyer clause. PSG took the money, to the Belalinga headquarters and Lema, move straight. There's nothing to argue about. If Alvarez is so much in need for Barcelona, you should go and add money to buy us his contract. Let him know you tell the club. The club didn't do anything wrong here. They paid for him for his services. He has a long term contract. I saw it there. They are not selling you to anything. This is something happened to Osimhen the other day. We didn't see it. Osimhen was playing for Napoli. He wanted to go to Juve. Juve didn't get him. Napoli said, we are not going to send him to any other club in Italy. And Osimhen is in Turkey today. So all these players, when you want to move, you tell your club, this is where I want to go. I must go here. You have no right. If you put something in the market, anybody will come beat the price, you sell it. You open yourself. But you want to go to Barcelona, you want to force them to sell to Barcelona, you don't have that right. You don't have that right at all. It's either you sit down there and play football, and play good football, or Barcelona should bring up £100 million and come and sign him. Simple and short. There's not too much words about it. Atletico should not reduce their amount. Because when they went to Barcelona, they should not reduce their price. That is the price. Take the money and take the player. Or the hands off.
0: Okay. That's it. All right. Thank you. Thank you so much. To leave as bad as you want them to stay. Hello, welcome. Good morning. Hello.
7: Hello, good morning.
0: You're welcome. Good morning.
7: Is that Eva?
0: Yes, it is.
7: Yeah, Eva, good morning. This is George Paul from Igbogbo Ikorodu.
0: You're welcome, George Paul. Let's hear you.
7: Yeah, Barcelona should pay the money so that they can move.
0: But the point is that at this point, even if they pay 500 million euros, which I doubt they will do, I don't think they will still sell him. Because they've said there's a 0% chance of selling him to Barca. And in the statement they released, they said this is not about the money. For them, it's no longer about the money. It's about dignity, club culture, and respect.
7: They should go to Arsenal. From Arsenal, they should transfer him. They should buy him. They should loan him to Arsenal. From Arsenal, he should go. That's the better option because of his family.
0: Okay. Are you hearing me? I can hear you.
7: Because as a family man, he will have to be with his family. That is the right thing. I think it will be better for him.
0: All right, thank you.
7: Thank you very much.
0: Thank you so much. Yeah. So like I said, it is no longer about the money. 500 million euros, that is really close. And that amount was intentionally put by Atletico Madrid to scare off clubs in La Liga. It is not the same release clause for clubs in the Premier League and elsewhere. But at this point, it is no longer about the money. They just don't want to sell him to Barcelona. Hello, welcome.
8: Hello?
0: Yes,
8: Hello.
0: You're welcome. Move away from your radio, please. Hello?
8: Hello?
0: Yes, I can hear you now.
8: Can you hear me?
0: Yes, welcome. What's your name?
8: Yeah, my name is Chizoba. I'm calling from First Life.
0: Chizoba, you're welcome.
8: Yeah, okay. Concerning this Julian Alvarez issue, people who are saying that this guy should stay in Atletico Madrid and play his game, have they considered how he would play that game? There's no way he will give up his best again in Atletico Madrid. So the best thing for Atletico Madrid to do is what? Let him allow this guy to go. If they still keep him there, there's no way he will give out his 100%. That is for sure. And in that case, they will start losing. And maybe by next time, they will not be able to even get good offer for him. So the very best thing for them to do now is allow this guy to
0: Yeah,
8: to
0: but it will it will affect Atletico Madrid.
8: Hello?
0: It will affect Atletico Madrid if they sell him straight to Barcelona.
8: Yes, there's no way it will affect them. They've said Griezmann, and Griezmann later come back. So let them allow him to go. It's the same thing. Let them allow him to go, please. Thank you.
0: Okay. All right. Thank you. Thank you so much. Since Alvarez joined Atletico Madrid, he's not been able to win any trophy with the club. Remember that this club paid £81.5 million to Manchester City. He was a bench player at Man City. They basically rescued him from Man City. They built, built the Atletico Madrid project around him. So if in the two seasons you've spent with Atletico, you've not won a trophy for them and for yourself. So maybe for Atletico, they are thinking as well, the transfer window ends September the 1st. If we let you go, who are we getting as your replacement? That's number one. Number two, we've not been able to recoup money from you. The investment that we made on top of your head, we never get them back. Because number one, you've not won any trophy for us. So it is going to harm them, according to the board, economically and socially. But it's a case we're trying to resolve. And for them, it's not about the money anymore. It's about dignity. It's about club culture. It's about respect. And they are the victims. Hello, welcome.
9: Yeah, good morning, Eva.
0: Yes, good morning.
9: Yeah, Emmanuel on the line.
0: Emmanuel, you're welcome.
9: Yeah, so actually, Atletico are the victims. And this club culture has to be really, really, really... has to really emphasize, and I like the way the president of Atletico is emphasizing it. You know, values, there are some things that money can't buy. It's not even about the money, as I can't, but values are very important. And most players, in fact, this generation, they lack values. Most of them lack values. And I think this scenario should be learned by every player, every club should imbibe, should take this.

0: According to statistics, literally 90% of young Africans leave school without basic computer literacy. 9 out of 10. Ha! That's alarming. I would have been a statistic if I hadn't benefited from the free tech training. It was part of the Digital Leap program at Yaba Public Library Hall. Look at me now. I'm a go-to tech sis. It wasn't just learning UI UX or digital marketing. It was the possibility of becoming something else, someone else. That's worth living for. And that experience completely rewrote my future. Frankly, things like digital technology education shouldn't be a luxury. And thanks to Lagos State for making that possible.
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Yes, of course, we are back on the show for Fans Corner. Still the Saturday Big Sports Breakfast Show. And of course, to your dial of champions, Sports Radio, Brill FM. Yours truly, Eva the Radio Diva, the voice of the gods. Yes, of course, we are kicking off as quickly as possible. Arsenal, Man City, Man

0: Manchester United, Liverpool, Chelsea. Yes, of course. Time for me to see what's happening in other leagues as well. The usual suspects in the house. Joseph Obishe, son, how you doing this morning? Good morning to you. Welcome.
1: Yeah, good morning. Great to be here once again. Good morning. Great to be here once again. Let's get it started.
0: Mm-hmm. Let's get the show started. Also, Femi did it. Femi's giving us bad boy. I don't know. Since yesterday, what Femi is at his building, he wants to give us this bad boy. What is this called? It's called a drag, right? You know, he wore yesterday, see wearing it today. You know, nice look, by the way. And I go see him very soon. You know, very soon when we go live, and I go see how Femi, the new look, you know, what Femi is looking like. Like, this is a different Femi, you know, back on the show. How you doing, Femi? Good afternoon to you. Good morning, please. Good morning to you.
2: Good morning to you. Hello, good morning to you. Hello, Twitter. Good morning to you. Ladies and gentlemen, good morning to you. Nice to be here again for Fans Corner.
0: Femi, where did you inspire this look? What was the inspiration behind it?
2: Yeah, you know, my hair has been leaving just fallow, and I said, let me plant something
0: just
2: there.
0: To try something new. No, like, say, get one, babe.
2: Nah.
0: Okay.
2: Why would you think
0: that? No, I'm just saying.
2: I think that, again, I don't. Well, maybe some men try to look good
0: yes,
2: for women.
0: Yes, some people try to
2: right?
0: look good for because of their partner.
2: Yeah,
0: some,
2: but I don't. But
0: for the
2: but
0: longest I've known
2: that,
0: you,
2: I
0: you just keep your hair like
2: I don't,
0: that.
2: I don't think that I'm a man that wants to look good for a woman.
0: Or you just want to look good for yourself.
2: Nah, I mean,
0: so hence the new look.
2: Because nobody, you go give me the money now. You
0: okay.
2: don't give me the money. If you say give me money now, I will look good for you. Now women they collect money from man. You say let me look good for you. Now they do them.
0: Okay.
2: Men know they do that kind of thing. Yeah, that thing.
0: So you're looking good for yourself and not necessarily for anybody. Anyways, that Femi is looking good, by the way. We're back on the show, and yes, we're not going to waste so much time. It's about Julian Alvarez to Arsenal. Arsenal, as we speak, are considering a late move for Alvarez as they look to strengthen their attack before the transfer window closes on September the 1st. The Atletico Madrid forward has been the Gunners' top target, but his preference has been the move to Barcelona. However, Atletico have ruled out selling him to the Catalan club, potentially leaving Arsenal as his only and main option. Now, Mikel Arteta has refused to confirm Arsenal's interest, insisting he would not comment on players from other clubs. The Spaniard did, however, reveal that he wants potential signings to have a strong desire to join Arsenal and feel a genuine connection with the club. Now, with Alvarez yet to decide whether to sell Atletico Madrid or consider Arsenal, the Gunners' pursuit could depend on convincing the Argentine that not London is the right destination. There are reports that say it's not about the money. That if it's about the money, Arsenal are willing to go above and beyond to bring Alvarez to the squad. It's just a case of Alvarez, please change your stance. Don't be so hell-bent on joining Barcelona. Consider the other club who are just waiting, hands akimbo, just hoping that he would say, you know what, since I can't join Barcelona because of Atletico Madrid, I'm willing to join Arsenal, and Arsenal will quickly, you know, try and make that deal go through. And I think Atletico Madrid would not also mind selling him to Arsenal. But the question on the show is if indeed Alvarez is what the energy, I mean, is he worth this energy that Arsenal are putting despite the fact that they have a Victor Gyokeres in that team? Joe, more stuff from you.
1: Well, I don't think it's worth that. It's worth all of that. I don't think it's worth all the force. Because, yes, the man has already made his mind up. He wants Barcelona only. And I think it's also counterintuitive to whatever Arsenal are trying to do or what Mikel Arteta said. You know, he said he wants a player who actually wants to
0: genuine
1: join the club.
0: This
1: is, you know, straightforward, doesn't want to. And to be honest, I just think wild goose chase. There's actually no need at all, you know, for you to keep on hammering at the same thing. In my opinion, it makes absolutely no sense. I think you still have a good goal scorer in Victor Gyokeres. I think you know, present him with the best opportunities, he's going to find his way, he's going to score. We saw that during the latter stages of last season. And if he's going to be able to replicate that, yes, it's still, yet to be known. But the truth, again, is you have a number 9 who can score goals, and I think you should just keep it going from there. There's absolutely no need for Julian Alvarez. Julian Alvarez is not pulling Haaland or Mbappe level
0: numbers. Yeah. But I think it's not just about the scoring goals. I was listening to Thierry Henry. I was listening to Thierry Henry talk about his what's the word now? The right number nine. You know, and he was talking about Alvarez's ability to not just be in the box and score the goals. He was talking about his ability to also score free kicks, you know, and the rest of them.
1: Free kicks as
0: well. But we don't. The fact is that they score free kick. You know,
1: Gyökeres
0: you can't say the same thing. Gyökeres don't score free kick. I don't know. No. I can't remember Gyökeres scoring any free kick.
1: He scored the free kick with Sweden just before the World Cup.
0: Okay, just before the World Cup. Yes. But my point is, we've seen Alvarez do it more than we've seen Gyökeres do.
1: How many free kicks has Alvarez scored?
0: I mean, we're going to confirm that, but. For most people, maybe Alvarez is that ideal striker Arsenal to look for. It's just a case of
1: the point is, if you have Declan Rice scoring free kicks already, playing the free kicks, and then you have Odegaard, is there any need apart from say free kick? What's his name? Henry can have his own idea. Doesn't think for me, and I don't think he's 100% say he's going to be right about anything. I don't care about that. But as far as I'm concerned, Julian Alvarez is not essentially better than Gyökeres. And I think, what they are trying to do makes absolutely no sense. If not so easy, Thierry Henry supposed gets leeway, gets some good way with the whole management because he's never been successful. But the truth again is that sometimes you can't tell a manager this is the kind of striker you need, this kind of striker. You can leave it in the studios where he does point it and all of that, but I don't think I fancy all of that at all. Gyökeres is good. Alvarez is not better than him. He's not going to do the Mbappe numbers. He's not going to do the Haaland numbers. So why all this stress? I don't think it's worth it.
0: 090-44-889. Same number on WhatsApp. 090-44-889. Do Arsenal need a Julian Alvarez in that team? Do you think it's worth the stress? Arsenal are just there waiting and hoping. I think all they want is for Alvarez to just say, you know what? I am open and willing to join Arsenal. Then Arsenal will just jump. Talk to Atletico Madrid and get that deal done before September the 1st. But do you think Arsenal really needs an Alvarez in that team? They have a Gyökeres. They have a Kai Havertz as well.
1: Not even world class.
0: You know, so is he worth the stress and the energy? The World Cup winner. I don't know what you mean by saying it'll be world class. Hello, welcome.
1: Lisandro Martinez, seven world cup. Is he world class?
0: Hello. Yes, welcome.
3: Good morning.
0: I greet you too.
3: Yeah,
0: I greet you too.
3: Eva is that time.
0: Welcome.
3: Eva, see, I don't know what is wrong with Arsenal. I don't really know what is wrong with Arsenal.
0: Hello. Okay, call us back if you can. WhatsApp line is still open. 090-44-889. Phone lines to call still the same. 090-44-889. Do Arsenal need Julian Alvarez? Is he worth the stress and the energy? Well, Arsenal, the exhaust on this guy matter. Joseph talks, you know, they're world class. I don't think any Arsenal and forward player are world class. Now, all of them just gotta stay together. Hello, welcome.
4: Hello, welcome.
1: Does that take anything away from the
0: discussion? Hello? Good
4: morning. I say no.
0: Okay.
4: Good morning, Paul.
0: Good morning. What's your name?
4: Let me start with that. No.
0: What's your name?
4: No, Arsenal don't need that.
0: What's your name?
4: My name is Joel.
0: Welcome, Joel.
4: Good morning, my name is Joel. I've gone as I am an Arsenal fan. We don't need that, Barry. After all, when he was in Man City, he was a bench warmer there, even before Ireland came. So I don't see anything special about him. And again, Man City is not when you talk about measuring up clubs in the world, Arsenal is a far, far bigger club than Man City. So if he plays for Man City and he was a bench warmer, what guarantees him that believe that when he comes to Arsenal, we have a starting state? So I don't even think he's a world-class player, and he cannot even start for Arsenal. So I don't think we need him.
0: Okay.
4: Because looking at the transfer saga that he's having at Atletico Madrid, he will still come and do the same in Arsenal. So Gyökeres is a player that loves the club. We love him. He loves us. We love Kahava. Kahava loves us. So I think that is what we need for now. So player that will be focused. No player that will come and, you know, keep the dressing room at peace.
0: Okay.
4: And begin to hear issues here and there. So we don't need him. Arsenal don't need him.
0: Okay.
4: They can go.
0: All right. Thank you. Thank you so much. Let me say Arsenal don't need Alvarez. Your thoughts on that?
2: First of all, that's the opinion of a fan, so I don't think that I have any issue against that. But do I agree technically what he said? I think I do. Honestly speaking, I think that when you look at where Arsenal are, I think that all round play, I think that Julian Alvarez is a better player.
0: Daniel Craig.
2: Yes, all-round play.
0: Yeah.
2: But in terms of what Arsenal need, what they need is a goal scorer, somebody who can poach the goal. And just like, you know, Joseph said, it's not going to give you more goals, you know, than Vitor Gyökeres. And a lot of people are forgetting that as horrific or as terrible as people want to paint the season that Vitor Gyökeres had, it was the highest scorer for them last season.
0: But it doesn't look like it's the first choice striker as
2: it
0: stands now.
2: No, it's not about if he's the first choice.
0: Like,
2: even if he was not,
0: would go for
2: so even if he was not the first choice striker, but he was the highest scorer. So that means that whatever delulu the manager was on last season, the number showed him that it was wrong. So even if the manager thinks that my first choice striker is Kai Havertz, Kai Havertz would never give you the same amount of goals. You know, that Vitor Gyökeres is giving you. And that's not to say that Kai Havertz is a bad striker or is a bad player. I think that, see, let me first say this. I think that this season and the transfer conversation that we've had has shown me that sometimes coaches can be very greedy. And the reason why I've said that is because it feels like a lot of times some fans also are also greedy, in the sense that you just want your club to sign a player. I mean, if they had not signed Vitor Gyökeres, some people would have said, oh, they should have signed Vitor Gyökeres. Now you sign Vitor Gyökeres, some Arsenal fans don't even want him to start.
0: Well, some Arsenal fans are not too satisfied with maybe the numbers where they play.
2: No, what do they mean? Like, it was his first season.
0: Yeah.
2: It was his first season. And again, he's a striker. They look at Alan, they admire Alan. What does Alan do? Does Alan come and pick the ball from the defense and dribble till the end of the opponent?
0: But even Mikel Arteta does not look like someone who has so much faith in your
2: like
0: press.
2: I said,
0: because
2: like,
0: he did not start now. Like I said, have it in the use.
2: Like I said, it's just one game. We have only seen Arsenal play just one game. It's not like Arsenal play more than two games. For me, right, if somebody is a ISO scorer last season, it means that, you know, this guy, giving more opportunity and being steadily supplied, can do more. So for me, I disagree with the opinion that, oh, maybe, see, again, Arteta is a manager that I know that has bias. And he doesn't shy away from it. He doesn't hide it. He has bias for Havertz. He has bias for Saka. There are a couple of others he has bias for in that team. And he shows it the way he utilizes them in the team. And that's not a big deal, right? He has bias for Odegaard and Co., right? So what I'm saying in essence is that Julian Alvarez, yes, a quality player, a quality addition to the team. I don't think that it comes in and then I don't think that's the reason why he will come in. I don't think he will come in and then he will put Gyökeres on the bench. Because like I said, all-round play, yes, he's a better player. And I also this will take me back to the point where I said that I think they're just greedy. Because the truth is that looking at the way Arsenal are playing and looking at the way the manager wants to play, technically he doesn't need Gyökeres. Because truthfully, he doesn't want a static striker.
0: That is obviously. He doesn't want
2: a
0: player.
2: He doesn't want a starting striker.
0: He wants a player who can utilize.
2: He wants a mobile striker.
0: Yeah, a striker.
2: A striker that can come to the defense, help with the midfield.
0: Julian can do all of those things.
2: So technically, if they're bringing in Julian, I think it only makes sense to let go of Vitor Gyökeres. Because the truth is that that means you are bringing another person who is an utility player to support a Kai Havertz, or who's going
0: also
2: to
0: a utility player.
2: Do you understand? Yeah. That means that I am the only one who is playing that position that's not a utility player. So technically, maybe sometimes clubs sign players based on greediness or the opportunity
0: It could also be pressure, because as at last season, when they finished second, it was everywhere. Arsenal needs a number nine. So maybe it's possible that he played into the hands of the fans. He bought your courage. But ultimately now, like Femi talk.
1: This is the finish second.
0: After they finished second, people were saying they need a number nine. And then they bought Gyökeres. He used him 14 goals in the Premier League season. And now we're talking about Julian Alvarez. So it's either there's a lack of trust in Gyökeres, or Femi don't talk. He wants a utility player like Kai Havertz. But ultimately, do they need this guy? Is he worth the stress? Hello, welcome. Hello. 090-44-889. WhatsApp line to test. The phone line to get to call as well. 090-44-889. Do Arsenal need Julian Alvarez? Is he worth the stress? Hello, welcome. Hello.
5: Morning.
0: Yes, good morning.
5: How are you doing? I'm Victor from Amuru.
0: Victor, you're welcome.
5: Yeah, about Julian Alvarez. average. We need average. We need average. We don't. Kayava, you know that Kayava, another kind of player that would be able to score one and be hungry for more. You see, Yorke is a slow striker. We need Julian Alvarez.
0: Yorke is now a slow striker all of a sudden.
5: A slow striker. He does not like come on that. Does not give us the expectation.
0: Okay. All right. Thank you. Thank you so much. Well, Yorkrest is a slow striker. Last season, we were talking about Yorkrest, and I know Grio. Now, all of a sudden, Alvarez is there. Yorkrest has turned to a slow striker. Hello. Welcome.
6: Hello. Good morning, everybody.
0: Yes. Good morning. Welcome.
6: Casey calling.
0: Casey, you're welcome.
6: Yeah. I greet Femi and Joseph.
0: Yeah. Welcome. I greet you too.
6: Okay. Eva, within Alvarez, use pass Gutierrez now from Lekki. Use leg. Track. Go my two. How can you be called? How can you compare Gokeres and Alvarez? So Arsenal need Alvarez more than anything. See, if as a striker, they bought you for almost how many million dollars? Almost $70 million. And after your first season, people are starting having doubts about you.
0: Yeah.
6: Some people will say you're a good striker. Like what Joseph is saying, he's a good striker. He's the striker, no scorer. Other people will say. The one last time I called, I said that it's not giving them the expectation. It means that you're simply not good. You understand? It's not about scoring 50 goals. How many traitors have Gokeres given us now last season? Let's even check it. Is he scoring hat-trick against Wolves or Hull City? When maybe that's now win 5-0, you score two. How many 3 points? Look at what the Zoba. Okay, let me use the Zoba, for example, during his days in Chelsea. You know how many trophies you won? Diego Costa. You know what I'm talking about? It's not about scoring goals, scoring,
7: Wait, let me ask you. What do you want in your striker?
6: I will give you a Joseph.
7: I want to ask you a question. What do you want in your striker? Is it to score goals or be to the dancing for TikTok? What exactly do you want?
6: It is to score goals and score important goals. You have to score important goals. You understand? They cannot buy you for 70 million, how much pounds. And people still doubt you. Because that brought you, he still doubts your quality.
2: He's going to be the first person to be doubted because he brought you for a big amount of money. That's not the first time. It's not going to be the last.
6: Can you compare this Chelsea striker and Gokeres? Why are all Chelsea fans happy? Is it not the first thing he came with Gokeres?
0: Yeah.
6: If you know the first season,
2: what did all of his goals last season, what did he achieve for Chelsea?
0: What did he do on paper?
8: Yes, my name is Christopher.
0: Christopher, welcome.
8: Thank you. Diva, I want to put somebody through now. I want to tell somebody that what he said is not true. Gokeres, 2 seasons ago, was the best striker, goal scoring machine last 2 seasons. He won the boot. Let me tell that last caller that called.
0: He won which boot?
8: He won it. When he was in sports
0: team. Yes, now when they're Portugal now, when they talk about since
8: what that guy said that is better than him, like from Ajax, Agege, or whatever, that one is not true. Gokeres is a machine. He came for first time for Premier League. He scored 21 goals in one season. In one competition. It's not that the other guy is not good, but for him to bring Gokeres down like that, it's not true. They should tell this kind of people who don't know the truth. Gokeres was the best striker in the last 2 seasons.
0: So you don't need Alvarez. That's what you're saying. You don't need Alvarez.
8: Madam Lee, as an Arsenal fan who have been supporting Arsenal for 28 years,
0: okay.
8: I started supporting Arsenal in 1998. I don't need that guy.
0: Okay.
8: Gokeres is a machine. They should give him time because what Arsenal is doing now is to spoil that guy's mind. If you spoil that guy, man, I'm telling you the truth. As an Arsenal, true Arsenal fan, my name is Christopher.
0: Okay.
8: I can't say I'll be doing, see what they want to do to Jokeres. They should not do that. Arsenal is not that kind of team that teams play a bad like that now. Me, I don't like it since days I've been hearing this now.
0: Okay. All right, thank you.
1: This just has to be rage bait. What? For you to say, Gyökeres is not scoring important goals. It's not about important goals. It's not about scoring goals. You brought out a João Pedro who finished 10th with Chelsea, and then you say he's a better striker than Gyökeres.
0: Let me say something.
1: Make I finish.
0: The guy you want to go and spend
1: £100 million for.
0: Alvarez
1: scored 8 goals in last season in 29 appearances. I think this is just
2: all round play. As a player, he's better. And I'm not disagreeing with that.
0: Yes.
2: But I'm saying that you need a striker that can score goals.
1: It's not because he's scoring free kicks.
2: People were saying they have doubts on him. What does Gyökeres do that Alan does not do? What does Alan do that Gyökeres does not do?
0: I mean, it's the same thing, but he has more numbers.
2: That's not the only thing. That's more numbers. And you obviously, he spent. How many strikers come to the Premier League how many new strikers have come to the Premier League in their first season and have done the number that Gyökeres did?
0: Okay, so I think when the caller made that João Pedro comparison, I think he's talking about the fact that the average Chelsea fan is convinced that João Pedro is that man.
2: They don't have a choice.
0: Compared to Arsenal.
2: They don't have a choice.
1: It doesn't even make sense. Gyökeres scored more goals than Alvarez last season. What are we talking about? And then you're saying on paper. What paper is that?
0: Well, in the words of Thierry Henry, talking about the number nine position. Thierry Henry was talking about the number nine position. And he said,
1: for everywhere where he go.
0: And in the words of Thierry Henry, he said, people will talk about how many goals that you score, but the game is so much more. What do you give to your team?
1: How many passes is Haaland the greatest striker in the world?
0: And then he went on to say, can you play on the right? Can you play on the left? Can you drop? Can you get that ball from the midfield? Can you turn? Can you run at people? Can you ping a ball with your left and your right from your wingers? He says, can you slide the ball through? Can you hold it? Can you play alone up front from home? Can you assist as a nine and not always wait for people to feed you?
2: Ronaldo at the World Cup.
1: Of course. Thierry Henry, you know, get goals point, reach the left leg of some of this way we talk about. Which Thierry Henry are you talking
0: Alvarez
1: about?
0: Hello, welcome.
1: I need a thing for everybody. May not be for you.
0: Hello, welcome. We greet you.
9: Yeah, my name is Femi.
0: Femi, carry go.
9: Yes, I'm a national fan.
0: Welcome.
9: I'm not part of any Arsenal fan that thinks Junior Alvarez is the answer to Arsenal attack. It's like Arteta and Rebecca are doing injustice to Gyökeres.
0: Are
9: they? This is the guy that came for the first time in 22 years. Three good years, Arsenal became second. And this guy came and he won the league for Arsenal. Though he's not the only player there, but his impact was seen and was among the best players last season. So now this season you want to keep him out and bring another striker from another league that did not score up to what Google scored last season. And you're telling me that this one. No. Henry can say what he wants to say. The kind of player Henry is, and during the era he plays, the football has moved on.
0: Okay.
9: You cannot compare the Arsenal of Arsene Wenger with Arsenal of Mikel Arteta. So I think they should really run with this guy. He's a number nine. This guy scored 121 goals in Sporting Lisbon for 2 seasons. He came to Premier League. Arsenal have been looking for a striker that will score 20-30 goals per season for past how many years since Aubameyang left. And this guy came, he scored 21 goals in all competition. We didn't appreciate it. Until we lose it, then we know what we are into.
0: Okay.
9: Thank you
0: okay.
9: very much.
0: All right. Thank you. Thank you. Is Alvarez worth the hype? Is he worth the stress? Is he worth the energy? Do Arsenal need a Julian Alvarez in the team? Hello, welcome.
10: Yeah, good morning.
0: Yes, good morning.
10: Yeah. Yes, I want to say Arsenal does not need Alvarez.
0: What's your name, please?
10: My name is Balogun. I'm calling from Agbado.
0: There you go, Balogun.
10: It's the problem of Gyokeres Arteta. I watch all Arsenal games from beginning to the end of the season. Mm. Not only does Arteta. The guy gained momentum. I noticed that myself. He gained momentum, scored in two successive games. Mm. The next game you bench him. Is that how to encourage a striker? Mm. A striker you brought in this season, who scored the highest goal? Who scored higher? Who, in the last 3-4 seasons, how many Arsenal strikers scored 21 goals in all competition? Now, you are starting a new season, you are demoralizing the guy, you put him on the bench and bring in a Kai Havertz. So, the problem is not Gyokeres. Somebody has said it. Somebody scored over 100 goals in 2 seasons. He was the Ballon d'Or winner, highest goal scorer in Europe. You are telling me it's bad. You want to bring somebody who scored 8 goals in 35 matches to replace him for 120 million. For what reason? Why did Guardiola send the Alvarez away from Man City? So it's nonsense talk as far as I'm concerned. Please.
0: Okay. All right. Thank you so much. WhatsApp line is still open. Keep your thoughts on WhatsApp. Coming 090-44008. If Mikel they play Kai, maybe there is something in your crowd that does not inspire.
2: Maybe they play Kai.
0: That does
2: now.
0: Not inspire confidence.
2: If you don't feel,
0: you may
2: play VIO.
0: But Joseph, talk to us. You get something you get for us.

0: Nigeria, are you ready? Yes, it is going down tonight, August 29th, tonight. Yes, you see what I did there? Anyway, a 21-year-old undefeated boxer would be going down tonight. In fact, it is going to go down, and of course, we are going to be bringing you all of the action. One of our own steps into the ring to make history. I'm talking about Moses Itauma. Yes, the British Nigerian boxer is going to make it happen tonight at the O2 Arena right there in the city of London. Moses takes on Philip Hergovic for the IBF heavyweight world title. This is bigger than a fight. This is actually what you can say is Niger power. And Bet Niger is power in the dream. Yes, so whatever you are, wherever you are, whenever, just stand up, make some noise, and get behind Moses. Date, August 29th, 2026. Again, tonight, Niger, let's back our own. Let's make history together. Join the conversation online at BetNigerIG using hashtag BetNigerXMoses. Hashtag BetNigerXMoses. Hashtag one fight from history.
1: Yes, of course, we'll take more reactions on WhatsApp. Please do not call our WhatsApp line. You can only text. Do not call that line. 044,000 889. Now, that's what we're talking about on the show. It's about Julian Alvarez and Arsenal. Hello, welcome.
2: Good morning.
1: Yes, good morning.
2: My name is Taiwo. I'm an Arsenal fan. I'm calling you from Jodubega.
1: You're welcome, Taiwo. Let's hear you.
2: Honestly, this robot dinner on this Alvarez issue, you think it's just giving me it's giving me laughter, honestly. How on heaven's name will Arteta be thinking like he wants to replace Gyökeres with Alvarez for that kind of amount? This is ridiculous. Why not buy him? If the Alvarez is that important, if you think he's very important, buy him and keep Gyökeres now. If you think he's important, buy him and keep Gyökeres on the bench. Let's see what Alvarez will do. This is disrespectful to Gyökeres, honestly speaking. I'm not happy as an Arsenal fan. I like the Alvarez of his style. I want him to come. But trying to replace him with Gyökeres is...
1: We're not talking about replacements. All of them could still be a part of the team. It's just a case of do you need him in the team?
2: Yes.
1: Okay. All right. Like I said, there is no law that has said if they are getting Alvarez that they must sell Gyökeres. We just they ask you, say, do you think you need him? As a Kai Havertz, as a Gyökeres in that team as well. Do you think you is he worth all the stress? Now 120, a bad as a bad. I wouldn't ask now go pay. If that guy decides to change his stance.
0: Would it not outscore your own goal scorer? Does it make any sense? In what world
1: Listen, this guy, when Andrea Beta was at Atletico Madrid, he was the one that convinced him to join the club.
0: Who was the striker at Atletico Madrid at that time?
1: It was Alvaro Morata.
0: Morata was a journeyman. He was not any. Yeah, he was
1: my point is that it is the same sporting director at Arsenal. So perhaps he understands that this the same better way Arsenal fans they
0: if
1: praise.
0: If he does that,
1: maybe
0: he has to understand
1: that at Alvarez, he understands probably thrive more at Arsenal.
0: Now, like be that.
1: Okay.
0: Alvarez is not better as a goal scorer than Gyökeres. Simple as possible. Just simple as that. He has never outscored Gyökeres. In fact, so it makes no sense at all to now look at a Gyökeres and say it's the problem and try to fix a problem that was not even them in the first place and then bring it. Now you want to even bring all of them together. Who sits for who?
1: Okay.
0: You say Havertz is the best goal scorer or best striker Arsenal has, and then Havertz starts ahead of two of them. Does that even make sense?
3: In fact, I've said it though, and I'll keep repeating it. If you people are looking for, aesthetically pleasing striker or players, it's fine. But if you're looking for goal scorers, people who can get you goals and all of those things, then he's a striker and he's doing what. And that's why for me, I think that a lot of people's vision or view of football sometimes have been eroded by statistics. And, you know,
0: even
3: aesthetics.
0: The statistics, you know, even
3: because
0: day.
3: Even with the statistics, you know, even day. And then even if you look beyond the statistics, and you look at eye test, you see what this guy do on the field of play. How many dribbles can I have at the complete? So if it is by the dribbles, how many did complete?
0: How many touches? The only
3: thing he does is that the only thing Kayava to give you is that he plays more with the wingers. and he involves himself with the midfielder in general play and all of those. That's what he does. And I'm not saying it's a bad thing. It's a good thing. I mean, but what I'm just saying is that don't make it look like Gyökeres is the problem.
1: Okay. On WhatsApp, Steve from Glasgow says, Havertz has 36 goals in 3 seasons for Arsenal and Gyökeres has 21 goals in his first Arsenal season. That tells you everything. Gyökeres is a better striker than Havertz. Teller should ask himself why he bought Gyökeres when he has Havertz. The striker is always judged by the number of goals. Feed Gyökeres and play to his strengths and see him score plenty goals. Victor says, when Haaland came to Man City in his first season, he scored 36 goals, thereby breaking the all-time goal scorer in the EPL. I want to use it for the team. I would suggest City bringing in Alvarez because Teller has shown that in big matches, you pick Havertz over your crest. Example, UCF final and the Community Shield. Yomi Taiwo says that this is a very long one, Taiwo. I think you called already, by the way.
0: Alaba has never scored in a final for City before.
1: IBC from over says, good morning. Sincerely, your crest gave birth to this conversation. The reason for his perceived underperformance are simple. One reason is that he's new to the league. The dynamism of the league is way far from what he used to have. Two, Arteta's structure seems not compatible to his style of play. Finally, Arteta's stubbornness is proven a necessary point. Is the creators of making of Victor. Arteta doesn't trust him even when the player is giving his best. For me, he's better than Julian and Kai in terms of scoring goals. If he's given the trust, he will do well. He's a better striker if used properly. Good morning. Alvarez is a big plus as he's faster and has more goal sense. Tennyson from Akoka. Good morning, guys in the studio. This one says, Sadiq, I'm not supporting Arsenal buying Alvarez. I just think Arteta no use in hand. Vibrating go pursue him for a job. This one says that Jao Pedro scored 22 goals last season. Victor scored 21 last season. Let's have a proper conversation. What exactly are we talking about? The gap between him and Alvarez is not much. Okay, thank you, K&J. Good morning, Eva. Let's see what we have. I read your comments already. Good morning, Eva. Prince on WhatsApp says Arteta is a greedy coach and he's confused. Alvarez can give you 12 league goals. Alvarez at Man City is a bench player. Even at Argentina, is a bench player. So Arsenal do not need this player because Arsenal wingers lack creativity. They don't feed their strikers. If Gyökeres goes to City, he will score more goals than the way he scores at Arsenal. Even if Haaland comes to Arsenal, he will flop because Arsenal's wingers are so selfish and they do not create chances for their striker. All right, we need to pay some bills on the show. And when we come back, Fans Corner will definitely continue. Go nowhere.
4: 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We love Arsenal.
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0: Yes, sir. 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
3: Lagos and move.
4: It's not like I don't like Lagos. The hustle and bustle, the opportunities, the possibilities, the vibe, the energy. But the city life took from Misha. Jumping downfall from mile 2 to Marina. Sometimes the traffic would tie rapper and you'll have to get back up the following day for the same grind. But when the Lagos Rail Mass Transit launched, the blue line and the red line, I remember the first day I sat in that train. Ah, I fell back in love with Lagos. I could breathe again in my city. And Jara is that I get to pay only half of its cost. So little by little, I'll get home and play ball with my boy. And even grab extra sleep before the alarm rings again. Small things that make life easy while chasing my dreams. My Lagos has been moving and it will keep moving.
5: Baba Jide Sanwo-Olu, leaving a lasting legacy.

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0: 70.5 points. Over 70.5 points. The DRC will take on Mali. The DRC will take on Mali first half over 75.5 points. Over 75.5 points. Heavyweights Senegal against Angola over 75.5 points. Over 75.5 points halftime. Over 75.5 points at halftime in this fixture. Okay, yes, these are the games that we are saving you today as the action continues right here on Bet Guardian. Remember to also stake responsibly and stake only what you can afford to lose. And of course, bet responsibly. Bet Guardian will make a return again tomorrow. Enjoy the rest of your day. And yes, good luck with the odds. Big Talk and is my name. And yes, right up next, of course, is Football Live. Good morning.
1: Wittia takes a care with the corner kick, shooting star still looking for the 3 points here, and no, fantastic header.
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4: And Carroll's in, and he's won it for Liverpool. Much criticised club record signing comes up with a header that lifts their spirits.
3: Tired with the crown, yes.
5: Pepe looking to switch it quickly here for Ronaldo, who's got the better of Diego Alves. And Ronaldo scores brilliantly. The finish of a master, a craftsman at work.
3: Shout out to my haters, sorry that you couldn't save me.
6: Here it comes on the back, this is Carlo. He's the captain, has won the game for Nigeria. The man who saved the game for Nigeria takes the victory to the final. Nwankwo Kanu, what a moment for him.
3: Greatness is what we want to bring up.
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0: Good afternoon, welcome, of course, your champions now it is, Sports Radio Brunei FM. One of those a funny Premier League weekends where there are as many games as there are on Sunday as the Saturday. And let's start with the Liverpool and Nottingham Forest game. It took kickoff at 12:30 and you already know that the countdown is on another 23 minutes. We should get started. Then, of course, at 3 p.m., Bournemouth against Everton, Hull City against Coventry. And then we finish off with Tottenham Hotspur as they host Newcastle United. You already know that on Football Live, it is time to set the tone and bring you the action. And this game makes a nice change for Nottingham Forest, who have only played Leeds United this season. So yes, Forest lost at home to the Whites last weekend in the Premier League and again in midweek in the Carabao Cup. Liverpool have only played in Newcastle this season, drawing on Tyneside. But of course, that's less interesting since that's the only game they've played. But two managers are hoping to pick up their first wins in charge of a new clubs. Ex-Crystal Palace boss Oliver Glasner is on two defeats out of two at Nottingham Forest, both at home to Leeds United. And a former Bournemouth man, Andoni Iraola, yes, drew his Liverpool opener at Newcastle. The two actually met as recently as May in charge of their old clubs, with Iraola, of course, winning 3-0 in that game. Yes, welcome to another edition of the show. It is your Champions Dial Sports Radio Brunei FM. And yes, of course, on to this edition of the show to take you closer to the action, round and round the grounds where the games are going down. Victor Kani is my name, reporting for duty today. And yes, also on the belt is this time. Yes, of course, is Joseph Obishaso. Joseph, good afternoon.
1: Yeah, good afternoon. Great to be here once again. Of course, all the games are coming in thick and fast at this point in time and everything in between. Let's get it started.
0: Okay, let's get things started right here. Of course, we'll take you to the lineups and let you know that Victor Munoz comes in for his first Liverpool start as Andoni Iraola makes two changes to the starting 11. Yes, that started last weekend, a 2-2 draw at Newcastle. Alexis McAllister also starts with Ryan Gravenberch and Rion Gomoha, of course, dropping to the bench. And so it is Alisson Becker in goal, Frimpong, Yake, as well as Van Dijk and Kerkesh. Yes, these are the four guys in defense. Szoboszlai is in front of the back four alongside McAllister. Of course, you have Munoz, Florent Wirtz, and Cody Gakpo. They play right behind Alexander Isak, who, of course, is in leading the attack for this Liverpool side in this game. On the bench, Mamardashvili is there. Endo Watara is there. Kostas Tsimikas is also there. Ronald Araujo, as well as, Ryan Gravenberch. Nioni is there. McConnell, Kumas, as well as Rio Ngomoha. Yes, of course, these are the guys. There's one change to the Nottingham Forest side that began their 1-0 home loss to Leeds United last weekend with a summer signing, Javier Schlager. Yes, Shava Schlager, of course, coming in into the midfield. He replaces injured Ibrahim Sangare. Yes, of course, a new £50 million striker. Liam Delap, who joined from Chelsea earlier this week, is on the bench. Oliver Glasner is looking for his first win as Forest boss on the ground that the visitors have won, in each of the past two seasons. Yes, Nottingham Forest have actually won at Anfield in the past two seasons. So, yeah, hopefully, of course, they'll be hoping that pushes them into this game. But let's save you the lineup for them. Cels is the man in goal. It is Jay Acuna as well as Milenkovic. And then Murillo, of course, the three in the back line. It's a midfield four of Aino. Yes, Schlager, McAtee, as well as Williams. Morgan Gibbs-White and Ndoye. Yes, they are on either side of Igor Jesus' flank. Yes, of course, as far as this one is concerned. Yes, on the bench, Victor is there. Diomande is there, of course. So is Callum Hudson-Odoi. Dominguez is also there. Chris Wood is there as well. Let's let you know that, Liam Delap is there. Yates is there as well. And not forgetting Nets and Abbott. These are the guys for this Nottingham Forest side as far as this one is concerned. Now, Nottingham Forest and Leeds United, I saw that game over the weekend. And in fairness, it was a really tight game. Oliver Glasner gone into Forest with a big reputation, but of course he went through four. Forest actually went through four managers last year, and the owner is notoriously impatient if things don't go well. Joseph, could that set the tone for this particular game? Because, I mean, you've done back-to-back losses in two different competitions against Leeds United, and you're up against Liverpool at Anfield, a place where Nottingham Forest have actually managed to win games in the last two seasons. How well does this board for a guy like Iraola, who will be looking to impress the Anfield faithful, and a man who needs to start speaking points as quickly as possible in Oliver Glasner, especially judging from the fact that he's currently in charge of a club where four managers were in charge last season? He needs to get on the way.
1: Maybe you might not exactly see the thought process behind, you know, the coach of Leeds United now, Nottingham Forest, pardon, you know, actually coming to the team at this point in time, because you look at what the difference is basically is that he's been backed with a number of good signings. Maybe not ideal, you know, but just about enough to keep him on the job, and, you know, at least to get something out of the season. If he, you know, can at least show up to say 70% of what he did with Crystal Palace, I think he has the better players, you know, to work with now. But I think you'll also look at Anthony Iraola. Yes, he needs to start picking up the points, but the truth is, you know, the patience, you know, people did not want to get to Arno Slot. Yes, of course, you probably would say he deserved it, because, I mean, you were winning the league title before, and, you know, people would know what to look at, the nuances, and, you know, what were the factors, you know, what could have led to this, what could have led to that, what happened this season, they won the league title, what did not happen this season, they were not able to, you know, replicate it. And I think, you know, now is, in my opinion, not the time for Liverpool fans to start holding Iraola to such standards, because first of all, what was expected of Arne Slot at that point in time was not even to win the league when he did, but, you know, just continue with what Klopp was doing, you know, the same level of football, the same system, you know, what Liverpool has been about in the past, in the 10 years or nine, thereabouts, Klopp was there, just try as much as possible to, you know, keep that going, and, you know, probably no distant future you'll be winning the Premier League. But the truth is, he did it in the first time of asking, and everybody basically thought everything was good with Liverpool, and there was no time to, you know, process all of that. The transition, the process was basically, you know, cut halfway. And I think now is the time for them to actually revisit it and try as much as possible to, you know, start to gain momentum. I'm not saying it's a leeway or even an excuse for Anthony Iraola not to win games, but the truth is, sometimes, especially now that he's playing a different new style. And he's basically told us before that this news that you have to be intensity heavy, you have to be fit, you have to be physically fit and all of that. And he said the team are 100% not at that point yet. So what I'm essentially saying is you need to have that patience, especially with Anthony Iraola. Let all of these guys come to the party. It's going to eventually, you know, build it. Allow for, you know, proper transition. And then I think it's he signed what, more than 2 years contract. You know, you're not going to be judging him based on what he's done in the first. In fact, the start of last season was pleasant for Liverpool fans. Mm. They were winning. They had, I think, 5-5 or 6-6 until, you know, there was a draw in between, and then they went again, and then they started to lose games. So I think that should serve as a big lesson to them. Allow the transition. I don't think it should be under pressure. Yes, Anfield is a place where you have to win. But I think it is also important that they learn to, you know, have that patience, especially with Anthony Iraola. Let all of these plans come to gel, and I'm sure is the kind of manager you want to have around for as long as possible. You know, just keep packing him, and let's see how it, you know, ends up. But today, with what Oliver Glasner did with Nottingham Forest against Leeds United during the first week, I think that gives a little bit of more, you know, perspective how fans will look at it. They have to beat Nottingham Forest, but I think it's a different game entirely. And of course, Oliver Glasner will try as much as possible to frustrate Anthony Iraola. He's done it numerous times. He's picked up points. He's won against some of the opponents who were supposedly bigger than, you know, the team is faced. So I think he's going to replicate that with Nottingham Forest, and expect to see something out of the ordinary. Liverpool should be winning on the normal ground because they have the quality players. But I don't think I'll be shocked if you know, the other way goes. Probably a draw would be the fair, depending on how they play. But I think rather than being excited for a Liverpool win, I think I'm opting for, you know, if it gets what it's going to be a draw.
0: Joseph says it could go anyway, but he's tipping Liverpool for a win. But you never know what Nottingham Forest could come up with. I mean, that's as you know, as fair as it can be, as far as this conversation is concerned. But yes, we're looking at this one right now, and for the two sides, and in terms of what they have in quality, everyone knows that you know, at the moment Liverpool does not have a squad better than this, so they will have to cope as much as possible with the quality that they have on display right now. But let's of course also inform our fans that Liverpool have agreed a deal worth up to £123 million for Paris Saint-Germain's forward. Yes, Paris Saint-Germain forward Bradley Barcola. PSG initially valued the France attacker at £145 million, but the Reds have agreed a package worth an initial £106 million and £17 million in potential add-ons. The 23-year-old is expected to have a medical this weekend before signing a long-term contract at Anfield. Right-footed Barcola prefers to play on the left wing, and his impending arrival will increase doubts around Cody Gakpo's future at Liverpool. Multiple sources, of course, have said Tottenham Hotspur and Man City have shown interest in the Netherlands forward, but of course Liverpool have also been on the market for a right winger, having explored the moves for Brighton's Yankuba Minte and Crystal Palace's Ismail Assar. So yes, Barcola has become a main target for Liverpool, actually, as they look to bolster their attacking options following what they have been able to do. But yes, let's take a quick break on the show, pay bills, and yes, we'll be back with more.
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0: Okay, yes, welcome back. Action continues right here, your Champions Town Sports Radio, Brilliant FM. And pending the medical, all other things being equal, Bradley Bakula should be a Liverpool player before the transfer deadline day. £125 million, £123 million for Bradley Bakula. Haven't done 125 only last season for Isak. Shortly after doing 116 for Florian Wirtz. Where does this put Liverpool, Joseph?
1: Well, I think it raises their level just a bit, especially in attack. Not a volume goal scorer, obviously Bakula, but I think it offers them something Wirtz has not been able to do in terms of creating chances, even scoring those. I think this is the kind of move that's wants to jack up whatever Wirtz has in store for him. He has to start delivering. And to be honest, even though I don't see him as the same kind of player as Wirtz is, but I think he just could shape how Iraola tinkers the team, how well he wants to play, what system, in terms of flexibility, especially in attack, when you are having a Szoboszlai, basically jostling for that same, vying for that role. I'm not sure it's going to be happening with Wirtz, because obviously everybody knows that Szoboszlai is a better player. So it means Wirtz has to play in that same capacity Bakula will probably play, except Bakula is now shifted to the right wing. I've not seen him do much of those, but I don't think I don't think it should be shocking if we see him there, at any point this season. But, looking at where he plays, where he currently plays, where he's played from PSG, and what's, based on this, is not just even his potential, but his profile now, I think it's, Cody Gakpo is the guy who has been doing that before. And I think in terms of mentality and how, they approach the game, how they even impact the game, it's 100%, it's 100%, maybe not the same thing, but they give you the idea of, okay, this is what they are going to do. They like to go for goals. They like to, take on their men and, basically do a quick decision as quick as possible. And I think that's where it's, elevates that level. Cody Gakpo has probably slowed down in terms of the form, but on the impact of what he brings to Liverpool itself, I don't think that has dropped off in the number of, just about a year or two. People have started to say, okay, he's been dropping form. But with what they have now, I think that elevated just a little bit, and there's suddenly more bite in that attack. So Bakula comes in, I think there's going to be more chances. There's obviously going to be more more direct plays from them. It's not the fastest. Yeah, it's not the fastest it's not going to be the fastest in the team. But I think when it gets into those zones, you are sure, going to expect for something dangerous to happen to the opposing
0: defense.
1: That's
0: my boy right there.
1: Yeah, and I think that gives them that little bite.

0: Ryan Gravenberch, of course, have just won a free kick in the zone of Dominic Szoboszlai. And you never know what could happen as far as this one is concerned. 85 minutes on the clock. And don't forget, Nottingham Forest also considered a free kick from Leeds United over the weekend.
1: It's about 21 yards out.
0: Okay, so 21 yards out. This is definitely a threatening one and could end up in the back of the net with the way Szoboszlai is going about it. And yes, he's having a look. Unless, of course, he's unable to just hack his body well enough and put it beyond, put it behind the wall. If he's able to do that, something might just be cooking as far as this one is concerned.
1: Ooh,
0: that was a good attempt. A good attempt. Packed a lot of a shot in it. But it goes out of play. Yes, it goes out of play for a Nottingham Forest goal kick in that situation. Yes, one goal. Of course, we're separating these two sides. But yes, they are at par right now. Yes, it is a tie once again. 1-1 the scoreline as far as this fixture is concerned, and I can tell you that certainly. Of course, changes coming in. Olaino has been substituted, and Nets comes in to replace Olaino in this game. He probably should have made that decision long ago. Yes, probably should have made that decision long ago, but again, better late than never, maybe.
1: Yeah, I think the person who should, I mean, because I've seen Olaino basically, you know, interchange positions with Nico Williams. I mean, Nico Williams presses so high and is so efficient. I think that's the reason why he's still on the pitch. But apart from that, because the two goals have come from his position.
0: Yeah.
1: But I think Olaino probably, you know, tired because he's had to do a lot of running. And okay, I see the reason why now, because Victor Moyes has been moved back to the right wing. So I think that's the reason why he's decided to, you know, exchange him for, you know, for Nets. And okay, I see.
0: Okay,
1: I see.
0: That's a good one then. That's a good one. But Liverpool, of course, mounting on the pressure. 87 minutes on the clock in the game against Nottingham Forest. Yes, 2-2 it is right now. Liverpool have a larger chunk of the possession. And yes, talking about attempts on target. Yes, they have a lot of attempts. And let's see how many of those have been on target. 4 of 13 have been on target. Yes. One big chance for Liverpool. 3 corner kicks in the game. Yes, I can tell you they are doing their best. 1.61 in XG for them. They have 68% of the ball possession. For Nottingham Forest, 2.43 in XG for them. Yes, 2.43. 32% of the ball possession. 12 attempts. 3 on target. 5 big chances. They've been wasteful. Liverpool has 1 big chance. Nottingham Forest has 5.
1: Yes.
0: 5 big chances and 5 corner kicks for Nottingham Forest. They have indeed been wasteful.
1: And that Ndoye I can tell you. Being a big fan.
0: Yeah, the big culprit. Ndoye. The biggest culprit as far as this game is concerned. Liverpool has had 4 block shots. Nottingham Forest have had 6 block shots also. Liverpool have had 5 shots off target. Nottingham Forest have had 3. Liverpool have 4 on target. Nottingham Forest had 3. And 8 inside the box for Liverpool, 11 for Nottingham Forest, 5 outside the box for Liverpool, 1 for Nottingham Forest. Nottingham Forest have also hit the woodwork in this game. But yes, for corners, Liverpool 3, Nottingham Forest 5. Touches in the opposition box, Liverpool 19, Nottingham Forest 23. And yes, 3 offsides for Liverpool so far in this game. And that's the story. I can tell you about the saves and the clearances that we've seen in this game. For Jews, Liverpool 42 to Forest is 54. And for clearances, Liverpool 18, Forest 26. Interceptions, Liverpool 10, Forest 5. And that's the story. For saves, Liverpool goalkeeper 1, Forest goalkeeper twice as far as this game is concerned. And yes, I can tell you it is action as he continues. Liverpool against the Nottingham Forest. It is 2-2. Yes, it is 2-2. In that game, 2-2 the scoreline in that game. 89 minutes of the action seen already. Yes, 89 minutes of the action seen already, and it's only a matter of time now before we find out how many minutes, just how many minutes, will be added when the fourth official would make that decision, and how many minutes, of course, will be added in the game. We're in the 90th minute right now. Yes, it's counting down to 90. Liverpool 2, Forest 2. And at Anfield, you just have the impression that Liverpool can always score a late goal. they can always find a late goal at Anfield.
1: That would be

0: if Nottingham don't concede a corner, because most of the late goals they've scored have come from that man Van Dijk, and that's when he gets into the box. So when you concede a corner at this point in time, I think you're setting yourself up to concede a goal.
1: Okay, I saw why Nico Williams had to put his body on the line there to prevent that corner from going, that ball from going out of play for a corner. But yes, the two teams definitely giving it a fight. 90 minutes on the clock, of course, in a matter of another 15 seconds. We would know how many minutes will be added. And then, of course, we can take you closer to it as we tell you about all that is happening. It's at Anfield. And yes, it is 2-2 on the day as far as this one is concerned. Well, Igor Jesus gives away a free kick right there, of course, after a challenge on a Liverpool player. 5 minutes have been added. 5 minutes have been added to the game. And yes, action right there. Chabot Sly would once again go for it. We're talking about 40 yards out as far as this one is concerned. Chabot Sly will be the man to drop it in the box and see if any Liverpool player would try to connect with it. Yes, these are two guys who, of course, can get the job done in set-piece situations. You have an Isak there who also has got the height, and who knows?
0: I wonder why Vert is still even in this game.
1: Well,
0: I wonder why he's been non-existent.
1: Okay, there's a push in the box, and so it's a foul for Nottingham Forest in this game. Carlo Martin-Odoi is just about to come on in with 5 minutes added in this game. Yes, Carlo Martin-Odoi is the man to come in at this point in time, sporting jersey number 7 for Nottingham Forest in the game. He replaces McAtee, yes, who of course has been substituted. Yes, McAtee goes off for Callum Hudson-Odoi, who of course comes in at this point in time. Forrest also have another man who's coming in. Igor Jesus has given a good account of himself today. He also comes off in this game. Yes, he also comes off as far as this one is concerned. And I can tell you, Dominguez is the man who of course comes in more cover in the defensive midfield position. Of course, with Dominguez coming in, it means that let's have fresh legs running in the attack in Delap and Hudson-Odoi, while Dominguez of course would do a bit of the covering, because Igor Jesus was practically doing all of that job at some point. But let's see which way it goes, because we still have some 3 minutes of added time left in the game. Yes, 2-2 it is right now, 92 minutes on the clock. It's just this feeling that Liverpool can still get something in this game. Well, yes, would it come? We're waiting to find out. We would know for certain if that will happen. And yes, we have all the time because we can wait. We're not the ones doing all the running on the pitch. And so we can wait and tell you as it unfolds as far as this game is concerned. Yes, the seconds are fast counting down. 93. Yes, 93 minutes it is right now in the game. Liverpool, can they find a winner? Or will Nottingham Forest, of course, just be able to they keep it this way and keep themselves in the game as much as possible? Joseph, this is not the time to lose any ball and let Delap and Dominguez and Kwalim Hudson-Odoi run at you.
0: You're going to pay for it.
1: Especially as you are committing a lot of guys forward, you will pay for it, no doubt about that.
0: Okay. They would pay for it. If they somehow lose any of the balls, the vantage position for Nottingham Forest to counter.
1: Okay. Let's see how that goes. And what the situation could be like as far as this one is concerned, because for the first time in the game, he gets to touch the ball, Carlo Martin-Odoi, and just doing all he can to keep the ball in play and see if his side can make something out of it. But I can tell you certainly it is a tussle between Aaron.